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1: Soulja Boy Tell. 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
1: 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And Pebbles and Melissa and Leroy were on Hot 96.9 now every morning. Just wanted you to know, okay? 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
5: Yeah. This album is dedicated to all the teachers that told me I'd never amount to nothing. 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

Most times, it's Romero. You may have heard of me. Actually, you have heard of me. And Pebbles and Melissa and Leroy were on Hot 96.9 now every morning. Just wanted you to know, okay? Now remember to tell your friends too. Romero, Pebbles, Melissa, and Leroy on Hot 96.9.

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2: 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I'll get

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0: 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And Akon.
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0: 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And Akon.
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0: Good morning. It is the Get Up Crew, Ramiro, Melissa, and Leroy. And the show is about to begin right now. And we're driven by Town Fair Tire.
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0: Get up for Ramiro, Melissa, Leroy. We're here. We're having fun. We're going to make you smile and laugh and all that good stuff as you're driving to work and hopefully not having a random guy shoot at you while you're doing that. What a crazy freaking story that was, which we will talk about today. All right. We'll also give away tickets for Neo and Akon. They're coming to the Xfinity Center in July, July 21st. We'll do that at 8:05. All right. We'll tell you a word to enter at hot969boston.com to win. And right now you're going to laugh with the second date update on the 10s. You'll get a different one every hour. 6:10, 7:10, 8:10, 9:10. 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
0: Hello, Jalissa.
3: Hello.
0: What's up? You're looking for Dion?
3: I'm looking for Dion, yes.
0: Okay. Hey. What happened? He's something mad already.
3: So I've been seeing Dion for a few weeks, and everything has been, well, it was pretty good until we went out on a date about 2 weeks ago.
0: Mm-hmm.
3: And then out of nowhere, he just started blowing me off, and I'm pissed off about it.
0: Why, though? What happened?
3: Because I didn't do anything. We must have gone out about 4 times, and they were all great dates.
0: Are you sure about that?
3: I'm positive. We had great conversation. We laughed. There was no bullshit. And the sex was good. The sex was good.
0: Okay. If you have to think hard, that you can't think of anything at all that might have caused him to just blow you off out of nowhere?
3: Honestly, no. I mean, unless there's something that he didn't tell me about, which I guess is a possibility.
0: Oh, yeah. Maybe there's some information that he withheld about something or someone, possibly.
3: Yeah, man, I'm thinking maybe an ex came back into his life or something. I don't know. I didn't do anything.
0: Yeah. So it wasn't you. It was, okay. That's fine. We'll give him a call next, and maybe it is something like that. But if not, I think that we can hopefully hook you guys up again, okay?
3: All righty.
0: All right. Hang on. Second date update on the 10.
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0: It's Ramiro. You may have heard of me. Actually, you have heard of me. And Pebbles, and Melissa, and Leroy. We're on Hot 96.9 now every morning. Just wanted you to know, okay? 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
2: All right, I'm sure that everyone here can relate to Jalissa. We just spoke to her, and she's pissed off because she thought that things with Dion were good. They went out a bunch of times. Everything was good. Like, the conversation was good. The sex was good. The companionship, the energy was good. But out of nowhere, now he's just blowing her off. And Jalissa's like, she's convinced she didn't do anything wrong. She's thinking more it was, and this is kind of where I'm leaning towards myself, that, you know, when you get to know somebody, you usually give them your best attributes and the best things about life. Sometimes you withhold some drama because you don't want to scare them away or whatever. So maybe that drama, like an ex-girlfriend, came back into Dion's life, and that's why Dion is no more. So we're going to call him right now, and hopefully he answers. All right, Jalissa?
3: Yes.
4: Hello?
2: Hi, is this Dion?
4: Yeah, man. Who the f*** is this?
2: Dion, this is Ramiro, Pebbles, and Melissa. Can we explain why we're calling it the Get Up Crew show?
4: Wait. How'd you get my number?
2: Okay, so we're a radio show, and what we do is we ask people out on dates, and somebody, a girl that you know, gave us a call, and she gave us your number so we can call you on her behalf and ask you on a date. And if you agree to go on a date, we will pay for whatever you choose. So you can tell us literally like the day, the time, the place, and we'll pay for all the food and drinks.
4: Wait a minute. I am so confused right now. Some random chick wants to take me to dinner and...
5: Oh, boy.
2: I mean,
5: maybe it's not so random.
2: I don't know about the sex part, probably, but definitely the dinner. So listen, her name is Jalissa. She's not random. Her name is Jalissa.
4: Jalissa. Oh, okay. I get it now.
2: Yeah.
4: No, I'm good. I blocked that psycho, man. I blocked that psycho.
2: Yeah, well, she didn't. So she told us that you blocked her, but she said she's confused because according to her, she hasn't done anything to you off or scare you away.
5: But you've called her a psycho.
2: Yeah.
4: Well, yeah, that's actually true, but I could tell that she's going to get ugly with her, so I just got out early. Abort mission.
2: You could tell that was going to get ugly with her? What, like,
5: what were the signs?
2: Were you planning to her off?
4: It's wrong. No, not at all. Yeah, it's kind of hard to explain, man, but at some point, if we stayed together, we were going to fight about something. And when we did, I could just tell it was going to get ugly.
5: How? I don't understand.
4: To be honest, when I'm mad at someone, I'm a piece of shit. I admit that part. Like, I don't give a fuck. I would insult you.
5: Okay.
4: Your parents, your family, whatever it takes to piss you. I'm just an asshole like that.
2: Okay. And what does that have to do with her? Like, you didn't want to do that with her, or...
4: No, it's that she's worse than me. She's savage.
5: Oh,
2: how do you, like, have you guys fought? How do you know this?
4: Because I hear the way she talks to other people.
2: Okay, all right. what do you mean? Give me an example.
4: Man, first date, right?
2: Uh-huh.
4: I'm not even sure what he asked her for.
2: Uh-huh.
4: But because the next thing you know, man, she starts going off on him. And all I remember is, was thinking was, and that's why mom your brother. She said that out loud, bro.
2: Who is she talking to?
4: And she hung up on him. That was her dad, her own father.
2: She's, are you sure? No way.
6: Hold on. I'm not gonna let you just talk about me without needing to defend myself.
2: Okay,
6: you
2: hold
6: don't
2: on.
6: Even know the story.
2: Okay, hold on. She is. Jalissa's on the phone right now. Hold on, Jalissa. You were talking like that to your father for real?
6: Yes, I 100%. Yes, I did. But it's true because he and my mom got a divorce because he caught her cheating with my uncle.
2: Oh, damn.
5: Oh, Lord.
6: Yeah.
2: But okay, but why would you like bring it up to him like that?
6: Well, like I said, because it's true. It's true. And because he was calling me up to vent because my brother did, who's a piece of shit, took my dad's car and left for the weekend. My dad had no way to get to work. But my brother's always doing dumb shit like that to my dad, which is why I called him a
2: Okay. I understand, but like, it's your dad? You couldn't say that to him like in a nicer way or...
6: Like what? Call him a little bitch that never stands up for himself? Sorry, I call it like I see it. Okay, well, you called me on a bad day. Sorry. But that doesn't mean I'm mean to everybody.
4: Bull, because you told me that you called one of your own coworkers fat, smelly
2: What?
5: Oh, God.
6: No, I didn't say that to her face. I was telling a story about how lazy she was. And I said, I can't wait for that fat, smelly to get fired. I was just venting.
4: Oh, my goodness. That's why I don't give a My point is that you are mean. Mean-spirited. And I don't want to be dating someone who I'm scared to off.
6: So you're blowing me off because you're creating this in your head, a fake fight with me and me insulting you? You sound like a...
4: Yeah, I guess so. It sounds stupid, but I can just tell.
2: So is there... trying to think about how we can make this thing happen. I mean, is there anything that we can do to make this happen? Like, anything we can say? Or is this just like a definite no?
4: No, man, no. If you heard... how she said that to her own father, you get where I'm coming from, man. If that's her own father, nobody's safe, including me.
6: Okay, you know what? Forget it. I don't want to see you again because you're a little punk and your mother has two One of them is in between her legs and the other one is you.
2: Damn!
5: No!
4: See what I mean? I got out just in time.
1: Coming up on the next Second Date Update at 7:10.
2: All right, so apparently... him saving her life, is not enough to make her want to see him again. And you're going to find out why coming up at 7:10 with another Second Date Update on the 10th, baby. Get Up Crew, Romero, Melissa, Leroy, and the Juice and Good News.

0: rich and rich, I can make my boom ass.
1: It was time for what's hot and trending.
2: All right, yeah, Diane Rossini's husband's a cuck. I'm convinced. I am. I am.
3: Now there's a tease.
2: I am. Wait until you hear what. Melissa will tell you why coming up in the juice, and then Leroy has good news for you. Go ahead, Melissa.
3: All right. Well, first up though, Kendrick Lamar fans were quick to notice his GNX album and other songs and videos were removed from Apple Music yesterday. Soon as social media caught wind of it, all kinds of conspiracy theories popped up. Everything from he was hacked by Drake's team to they did it to avoid being caught that they were using bots to Kendrick wanting to take the high road before Iceman comes out. Others say it's in preparation for Kendrick to drop a deluxe version of GNX. Regardless of the reason, GNX was later back on Apple Music with all of its previous views intact, still without any explanation. Yeah. So
2: glitch isn't in any of the options
3: there? No, that wasn't.
4: That would be too boring.
2: Yeah,
3: right.
2: Yeah.
3: We all love a good conspiracy theory. Stefon Diggs, personal chef, former personal chef, is addressing his not guilty verdict in at least one of his baby's mamas, including Cardi B. In a video uploaded to Mila Adams' Instagram last night, she talks about how Steph allegedly abused one of his kids' moms and how everyone knew it.
5: The way he treated you when you were pregnant, the way he talked to you when you were pregnant, the way that the same people that has defended him in this know how he treated you while you were pregnant and how he was to you when you were pregnant will always be something I will never understand. The way he treated you in the delivery room, the way he treated you after the baby, the same person that abused you abused me. And our text messages show how he belittled you, how he spoke to you.
3: Now, she didn't say Cardi's name in the video, but in the caption, she wrote,

0: meant to them and how badly they wanted to help make a difference.
1: Oh,
0: zoo staff said the moment was incredibly emotional and served as a powerful reminder that generosity doesn't have to come in giant amounts to have a huge impact. They thanked the young supporter for believing in their mission and said the donation will help support the animals, zoo, guests, and future programs. The zoo also shared that that moments like this are proof that kindness and community still matter and that every act of giving, big or small, helps move their mission forward. And honestly, y'all, that kid may have just inspired a whole lot of adults today, including myself.
1: Mm.
0: And that's your good news.
1: Shout out to the Capron Zoo down there in Attleboro, Massachusetts. They've been in the news a lot lately trying to hold on because there's been all kinds of threats of them having to close because they for lack of funding. And a lot of people in their neighborhood have been stepping up and trying to help, including that, you know, the young child. So shout out to them. Hopefully they can stay open.
2: I didn't hear a word you said. I'm still thinking about all I heard was
1: you. Of course you are. You're thinking cuck.
2: You're saying somebody was holding on, and I'm thinking of Diane Rossini's husband trying to hold on to his family, and it's like, dude, trust me. Get out of that pendejo, because you look like a suck. Like, do you not have any male? You know what? Let me take that back. Let me remove the word male. Do you not have any friends that are going to sit you down and can say, Kevin, stop being a bitch. Just get on Bumble. Bumble's doing a new thing where you don't have to do any work.
1: Probably doing it too.
2: Actually, you know what? I'm going to tell you what Bumble is doing next. It's making the work easier for you as far as finding your next failed relationship. Hang on, it's the Get Up Crew. Yeah, yeah.

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0: And Akon, Hot 96.9, Boston's number one for throwbacks and today's best hip hop. Get up, crew. Romero, Melissa, and Leroy. All right, listen. So if you're somebody who, you know, you're constantly, you don't do the mirror test. I call it the mirror test. The mirror test is when you look at yourself in the mirror and basically say, what's wrong with me? What can I fix in this situation? A lot of people don't do that, especially when it comes to online dating. Oh, I just can't find the right person because every guy out there sucks. Every girl out there is a whore. It's just, it's not me. I'm perfect. It's everybody else. Well, Bumble is getting rid of swiping, all right? No more you swipe, they swipe, no more, not even, they're getting rid of the girl swipe first thing or whatever, and they're going to do a new feature called B, which recommends matches. It's AI. It recommends matches to you based on personality, communication style, relationship goals. You know, all the stuff that you lie about in your profile.
2: How is this new? Other dating sites have been doing this forever.
0: Well, I think they're going to get rid of the swiping part of it. I don't know how they're going to. Okay. I don't know. I'm not on.
2: Because, I mean, like, Hinge does the same thing.
0: I'm one of the few married guys that doesn't do online dating still.
2: Yes. Wow.
0: But
2: touché.
0: No, yeah. But, yeah, so it's going to be, hey, you know, instead of you being like, oh, that person's really good looking, swipe, it's going to say, hey, here, these ugly people, according to what you're saying you want, is what you're matched up with.
2: That, I think, is it Facebook dating? One of them, and I don't like this, one of them actually matches you. They don't even ask you. They'll just match you up with someone and say, you and so-and-so matched via cute match.
0: Yeah.
2: Where,
0: what's that mean?
2: It's pretty much, we know based on kind of what you're saying.
0: Yeah.
2: Based on what you like and what they like, that you guys would be compatible.
0: But who cares about what you like? The first thing that people always get attracted to is somebody's looks.
2: Yes, correct.
0: You know what I'm saying? So it's like, imagine if all of a sudden you just get matched up with a bunch of trolls.
2: Well, that's what was happening to me. So I kind of, you can remove yourself from that feature.
0: Yeah.
2: So I remove, I'm like, I don't, every single time it was, you and so-and-so have been matched via cute match. It was always somebody like that I would never be interested in. And I'm like,
0: doesn't that secretly hurt your feelings? Where you're like, wait, you trying to say I'm ugly?
2: I know. So what are you saying?
0: Yeah, what are you saying about me? Why are you matching? And like, are you matching that girl up with a bunch of hideous dudes? And am I like just in the mix? Am I the best looking of the ugly? Am I the ugliest of the ugly?
3: Since the creation of online dating, I've never been on it, never used it. I'm not boasting or anything like that. Melissa, would you say it's successful or failure? I'm not saying personally, I'm saying overall.
2: I would say it's successful. Only, I mean, yeah, there's horror stories, but I think, and there are people that look at people that use dating apps as like, oh, what the hell are you? That's beneath you. No, I find it, especially in this day and age where a lot of people are afraid to go out and afraid to, you know, look for people out in the real world. It opens you up to a much bigger net of potential partners that way, as opposed to, like, let's just say you work very hard and you don't have a lot of chances to go out and socialize. This opens up, you know, your choices a lot more. It exposes you to a lot more different people than you would never see or meet in real life, probably.
3: You've done both.
2: Yes.
3: Online dating and in the real world. Which one do you prefer more?
2: Online dating.
3: Wow.
2: Absolutely.
0: Really?
2: Because I feel like, with online dating, for the most part, if you do it right, you can kind of find out pretty early if someone is serious or not. You know what I mean? Not like serious about a relationship per se, more so like, are you on here just to hook up or are you on here? You know, because let's be honest, a lot of people will expose themselves right away if they just want to have sex. It's like, oh, so what do you do for a living? Oh, okay. So do you want to see my... You want me to send you an ick pic? Like, with a lot of guys, it happens right away, and you know, like, okay, I can X them out, you know? It's just, I don't know, I feel like there's a lot of benefits to it.
0: Yeah, I mean, this part, I've heard the horror stories from friends, and I've heard, like, crazy successful stories. It just makes me laugh, because back in the day, I'm not saying that everybody just settled, but pretty much everyone just, I mean, okay, think about it.
3: What you mean?
0: Back in the day, right? all you were exposed to in your life before online dating and stuff, maybe 10 if you were lucky, like smoking hot chicks or really, really attractive men. Just because it went by your network, by where you went to school and all that stuff, by where you worked. So you really were exposed to just like a handful of like unbelievably attractive people. And most likely you didn't go for them for some reason. So then you kind of knocked it down a couple pegs and settled for what you got. That girl lives close by. She's not disgusting. We get along. You know what I'm saying?
3: Okay.
0: Now you just constantly swiping and you just see smoke show after smoke show after smoke show and super hot guy and super hot guy. So you're just like, it's kind of like Cheesecake Factory. Nobody ever goes into the Cheesecake Factory and goes, I know exactly what I want. They go in there and go, I think I want to get this. But then they see that giant menu and they go, damn, but do I want this? Do I want this? Do I want breakfast for dinner? And it takes them a while to choose because there's so many options.
3: But then that's a problem, right?
0: It is a problem.
2: Yeah. Risk
3: a chance of never choosing.
0: Yes.
3: And all those slices of pie or cake, whatever, yeah. someone else ends up picking them up.
2: That yeah. is a problem.
0: And like, then you're you know what? I'll get this today, but then I'll come back next week and get this slice of cheesecake instead.
2: Yeah. That is one of the downfalls, I think, of online dating, is that people always think that there's something else that could be better. So you don't take the time to really get to know or meet someone you're vibing with. Yeah. It's like, okay, they're cool, but this person could be cooler.
0: Honestly, online dating is worse for the more attractive people because the uglier people, I think it's easier for them to match up. You know what I'm saying? You're like, oh, crap, somebody's into me? Ooh, I don't want to let this go. But when you're like semi-attractive and have some semblance, and by the way, my whole hypothesis right now, pulling it out of my ass. I've never online dated in my life. I'm just going by straight observation and from what my friends tell me. But Bumble, if you want to take the guesswork out of picking your next failed relationship,
2: good.
0: Go to Bumble. Hey, this is Neo. Neo's going to be coming to the Xfinity Center with Akon in July, and we have your tickets at 8:00.

0: 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What the hell happened in Cambridge yesterday?
1: Damn.
0: Yo. What the hell? And we got this video, in case you haven't been paying attention, just this random dude was just standing in the middle of the road, just shooting at cars driving by.
2: I'm no politician. I'm not a lawyer. Oh, snap. We do have one in the
3: room. Yes, go, Leroy. Go.
2: Yes, we do.
0: Why?
2: Because my understanding, and correct me if I'm wrong, is that he was on parole for assaulting a police officer or something like that.
0: Uh-huh.
2: Or something crazy. How, if he's that violent, I just don't understand how is he on the streets?
3: Great question.
0: Well, listen, why was Tyler Brown still allowed on the streets?
3: No, listen, there's a lot of issues with the, you know, the system. I mean, that's putting it mildly. Mm. And there were a lot of people that spoke against him, saying he shouldn't be out on the street, but he was eventually let out on the street. I don't understand it. I don't know why. I don't know.
0: Why? Let me ask you a question, because luckily Melissa is a licensed attorney in her head. If I was driving, right, and I saw that dude doing that, and I was like, you know what? I'm just going to plow him over with my car. Chances are I would somehow probably get in trouble and he could sue me, even though I was saving lives and getting rid of somebody that doesn't deserve to be on this planet.
3: Yeah.
0: Why?
3: I don't think it would have held up. But anyone,
0: no,
3: Romero,
0: good,
3: you have
0: though.
3: To understand, anyone
0: I
3: can sue.
0: I would have sent his ass flying.
3: Anyone can sue anyone or attempt to sue anyone in this country for anything. Doesn't mean it's going to hold up. Doesn't mean that an attorney would take it on. But you could potentially sue anyone for anything. Anything. All you have to do is pay some kind of fee or whatever. And yes, it doesn't mean... Okay. Will you stop? I don't know. Listen, I'd like to pretend I know. I really
0: She sounds
3: don't.
0: So confident other times,
3: know, right?
0: And then we
3: right?
0: ask her a question
3: answers?
0: And she gets real vague with her answers.
2: I saw that video one time yesterday. I really wish I didn't see it, but while watching it, I was getting so upset. Innocent people. Mm. Innocent people.
3: And that's a popular area.
0: Yeah.
3: And this story's gone national, by the way. It was the top story of Good Morning America this morning.
0: How could it not? There's video. The funny thing about it is you put yourself in that situation and, you know, I'm sure there's somebody out there who's like, why would you keep driving if you saw that? You know why? Because your head, like your brain's not registering that situation happening.
3: Right.
0: So you probably would continue. I'd probably continue driving, not thinking that that's like a real thing. Mm. I'd be like, just a random dude on the side of the road, maybe pretending.
3: It's the whole way it ended, too, was so bizarre to me. He just like got bored. He was like, all right, I'm going to just shoot random things. Now I'm going to put my gun down and just lay down and wait for somebody to come arrest me.
2: I thought he got shot.
0: Yeah.
3: But the one video I saw, he kind of just decided to put his gun down and just lay down and kind of wait for them to come arrest him.
2: Like a split second before that, the video I saw, it looked like he got hit, tried to keep going, threw the gun and then laid down and put it like, I don't know.
3: Oh, maybe. Yeah. No, you're just, probably right. Cause I did hear that he got hit too.
0: Clearly the son of a bitch was trying to do that suicide by cop thing. And every time, by the way, why is it that every time someone tries to do that, they always end up living? I'm like, what the hell?
3: I want them to live. I want them to live. Lock his ass up for the rest of his life instead of getting the easy way out. Let him live.
0: I agree with you, except I don't. I want him to die immediately. What's Get ready for a second date update on the 10th coming up at 7:10.

0: All right, get ready for a hilarious second date update on the 10s. On the way with Romero, Melissa, and Leroy, the Get Up Crew. And it's brought to you by our friends at Town Fair Tire.
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0: Franklin.
3: Yes.
0: What's up, man? You're looking for Kara?
3: Yeah.
0: Okay. What happened?
3: So, I've been seeing this girl, Kara, for about a month, and basically, she's just blowing me off now, right? And you don't even need to ask me what happened. I know exactly what it is, and it's just really stupid.
4: Okay.
0: It's really stupid. Okay, so what happened?
3: All right, so I have a beard, right?
0: Mm-hmm.
3: And it's luscious, it's beautiful. It took me years to grow.
0: Okay, so and what happened?
3: So we were at my boy's house, and one of my idiot friends started telling Kara that, she needs to see what I look like without a beard before she really commits to the relationship. And she turned that into a whole thing.
5: My God.
0: She turned that, what do you mean, like a whole thing?
3: I mean, she asked me to shave my beard and then started giving me when I said no. She was like, you've seen my vagina hairless. Why can't I see your face hairless?
4: Oh, my God.
0: It's a solid argument. So hold on. You seriously, you got into a fight, like a legit fight about it?
3: Yeah. We were drinking and smoking weed and shit, so that probably didn't help. But I don't know. That's pretty much the only thing I can think of. The f***s are off.
0: All right. So we're going to call her up and say, are you mad at Franklin because he won't shave his luscious beard, and he's seen you hairless. Gotcha. All right, Franklin, hang on the phone, all right?
3: All right.
0: All right, second date update on the 10th.

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2: All right, so we just spoke to Franklin, and he's looking for Kara, and Franklin thinks he knows what it is that Kara's mad at him for and why she's blowing him off. It's almost like that Zendaya movie, the drama where the people are engaged and the best friends are like, hey, let's talk about the worst thing that we've ever done. And then Zendaya talks about how she like was going to do a school shooting. And that makes Robert Pattinson be like, I don't know if I want to marry this chick. Ooh. And it's just like that, except that for Franklin, he was hanging out with a bunch of his friends and with Kara.
3: Okay.
2: And the friend said, hey, Kara, you should see what he looks like without a beard before you really commit to this guy.
3: I'd say not anything like that.
2: No,
3: that's okay.
2: You don't think so?
3: No.
2: Well, I mean, they got into a fight about it, and now she's blowing him off.
3: Okay, well.
2: Because he said, I'm not going to show you my beard. And she goes, you've seen me hairless down there.
3: Oh my God.
2: And he said, I don't care. And since then, she's blown him off. So, is that the reason why? You still there, Franklin?
4: I'm still here.
2: All right. Stay quiet. We're going to call her right now.
5: Hello?
2: Hi, is this Kara?
5: It is.
2: Oh, okay. Kara, this is Romero, Pebbles, and Melissa. Can I explain?
5: I'm on my way out the door. What do you need? Who are you? What do you want?
2: Okay. So we are the Get Up Crew show. It's a radio show, and we got your number from a gentleman, a guy that knows you. He gave us your phone number. He basically wants to ask you out, or he wants us to ask you out on a date. And the reason is because we will pay for whatever date you choose if you say yes. So,
5: okay,
2: we'll tell you the guy's name.
5: I don't have time for this. What? You're going to pay for me to go on a date with some random guy?
2: No. He's not random. Just real quick. His name is Franklin.
5: Oh, him.
2: That's a little strong, Kara. I mean,
5: well, you know what? He's basically a piece of shit. Like, I almost died, and he sits there and laughs at me. So, no, seriously.
2: Wait. What?
3: Okay.
4: Oh my God. Are you still butthered about that?
2: Okay, hold on.
5: Oh my God.
2: Franklin's on the phone right now.
5: Oh my God. Hey, Franklin, you're a piece of shit.
2: What are you
3: doing? Oh my God.
4: How can I be a piece of shit? You're the one that's up.
2: Hold on, can somebody explain to us? Wait.
5: Wow.
2: So, wait, can somebody please explain to us? We thought it was about the beard, but so, Kara, you almost died? How did that happen?
4: No.
5: Okay.
4: I can explain.
5: Oh, yeah,
4: right?
5: Explain.
4: So, like I told you guys before, we were hanging out with my buddies, we were drinking, we were smoking some weed, and so Kara wanted to show off in front of everyone and pull the stick out of the fire pit to light up a joint.
2: Uh-huh.
4: But she ended up lighting her hair on fire instead.
3: Oh!
2: Yo, what?
3: How bad? Yeah.
4: Yeah, and so she accidentally lit her hair on fire, so I pushed her into the pool to put it out, and that's why she's mad at me.
2: That's why you're mad at him?
5: That's not why I'm mad at you, you idiot. I'm mad because you and your idiot friends called me Ghost Rider for the rest of the night.
3: Ghost Rider?
2: You don't know who Ghost Rider is?
3: No, what is that?
4: Exactly like Ghost Rider. All you were missing was the motorcycle.
2: Okay. Hold on.
5: Yeah,
2: okay, wait. You guys need the image of Ghost Rider before we continue, because now I'm just picturing Kara with her face on fire. Oh,
5: yeah,
2: God.
5: Yeah, it's so funny. Oh. And here's the problem, okay? I was on fire.
3: Oh, my
5: and
3: God.
5: And him and his stupid friends were busting my butt. No, seriously.
3: He just
5: like,
3: showed me the
5: now,
3: picture.
5: But think about it. Nobody asked if I was okay. He didn't try and comfort me. He was nothing.
3: Oh, God.
5: All he did was make fun of me. Laugh now. Now it's funny,
2: I'm
5: but
2: sorry.
5: At the time, he didn't do anything to comfort me or make me feel. That was terrifying.
2: Franklin,
5: but
2: is
5: he
2: this?
5: Was, my hair was literally on fire.
3: Oh, man, I would have given anything to
2: Franklin,
3: see a video of that.
2: Is this true?
4: Yes, but who cares? The rule is if it doesn't kill you, then it's okay to joke about it.
3: Oh, my.
5: Wow. And that's why I won't go back out with tonight. No, f*** you.
2: So, okay, I just need to see this. So your hair lights on fire.
3: Romero wants the
2: Franklin
3: visual.
2: Pushes you in the pool, and then they just start calling you Ghost Rider?
5: Yeah, pretty much.
2: And Franklin, your only defense is it didn't kill her, so it's okay to joke about it?
4: Yeah, of course. Like, listen, I was the one that saved her life, man. So I don't understand why she's mad at me.
5: Whatever. I don't know. You should have been there for me. Like, you're not supposed to bust my balls.
4: You. You're supposed to take care of me for it. You did it to yourself, bro. Play stupid games, win stupid prizes.
3: Oh, my. Okay, you're trying to get a date with her again. You're not going about it the right way.
4: I mean, listen, she didn't die, all right?
3: Okay.
4: I have a friend. Hear this. I have a friend who fractured his having sex one time, and we called him Candy Cane Cock a year and a half.
3: Oh, my God.
6: What is
5: it? I don't care what you call your friends. I'm not one of your bros. Like, that shouldn't even apply to me. You don't treat a female you're supposed to care, care about like your bro.
3: You said, since when?
4: Since when? So if we get married and you do some stupid I have to act like it didn't happen? Like, who the do you think you are?
5: Non-issue, dude. I don't even want to see you again so you can get the whole marriage image out of your mind.
2: Hold on, but we didn't
5: prick.
2: Wait, we didn't even get a chance to ask yet. Like, would you be willing to forgive him? I don't think this will happen again and give
5: him a... sound like I'm willing to forgive him?
2: So is that a no? I just want to...
5: Yeah, that sounds definitely a no.
4: For me too. This chick is delusional.
5: Oh yeah, you know what? I'm not the one who called the radio station looking for a date.
4: All right, ghostwriter.
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0: Dan Rossini's husband is a pendejo. That's it, and that's all. The ultimate. He's teaching people that it's okay to have a blatant affair on your significant other, and it doesn't matter because they'll keep you no matter what. Find out what he did for Mother's Day coming up next in The Juice, all right? It's Hot 969, Get Up Crew, Ramiro, Melissa, Leroy.
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1: Moses, what's Diane Rossini's husband's name?
2: Kevin.
1: No, it's Pendejo McCuckboy, and you're going to find out why coming up in the juice with
3: you're
1: Melissa.
3: So
1: and then Leroy has
3: McGill
1: your good
3: cookie.
1: News.
2: Okay. That was good, Leroy. That was good.
1: Melissa, juice, go.
2: Well, Kendrick Lamar fans were quick to notice his GNX album and other songs and videos were removed from Apple Music yesterday. Soon as social media caught wind of it, all kinds of conspiracy theories popped up. Everything from he was hacked by Drake's team to they did it to avoid being caught that they were using bots to Kendrick wanting to take the high road before Drake's album comes out. Others say it's in preparation for Kendrick to drop a deluxe version of GNX. Regardless of the reason, it was later back on Apple Music with all of its previous views intact. Still, though, without any explanation.
3: You hear the other rumor that he's going to drop an album the same day as Drake called
2: that
3: Fireman?
2: Would be yes, I did hear that.
3: It's
2: Fireman.
3: Just a rumor.
2: But that would be great, wouldn't it? I would love that.
1: I love how somebody hit the wrong button is not an option on this.

0: months worth of stuff. And then in April, you know, and my wife is someone who doesn't hold it in at all. She will immediately tell you, like, and most people are like that. They either, like, keep hounding you about the thing, or they hold it in, they act crazy different, give you the silent treatment, and then when they explode on you.
1: By the way, the only Pauly Market bet in regards to Vrabel right now is, will Mike Vrabel be out as Patriots head coach by December 31st, 2026? And right now, according to Pauly Market, there is a 20% chance. So it's not happening.
0: See, well, you don't.
1: Pauly Market, I'm telling you, Pauly Market is usually pretty damn accurate.
0: Pauly Market goes by what people bet.
1: Exactly. Yes, but I understand that.
0: But people could be wrong.
1: They could be wrong, but I'm telling you, for the most part, from what I've seen, people are right.
0: So, let's say you got all this against Vrabel right now. It's going to be hard for him to tell his players to be accountable. Mm-hmm. You know, just do your job. Just do one thing. Focus on one thing. And they're like you with your marriage. But let's say the Patriots, you said December, right?
1: Yes.
0: So what's that, about 8 games or so? No, it's even more than 8 games.
1: Let's say end of December, the end of the year.
0: All right. They go, let's say they're like 2-10 for some reason at that point. You're telling me that he's still going to have a job?
1: That's different. That would be, you know, an issue because of productivity. Like, if they're not winning, no coach is safe.
0: Right. So they better come out of the gate just beating ass.
1: Good luck with that. You saw their schedule?
0: Beating ass. Because right now, the Patriots are like, well, we can't fire him for this because everybody cheats. We'd have to get rid of all the players. But the second that his performance starts slipping a little, they go 4-5, they're going to be like, we're going to have to let him go. He sucks. Mm.
1: All right, here is Leroy with your good news.
2: All right, here's a story that will restore your faith in people for the day. A zoo recently received one of the most heartfelt donations imaginable. Not from a corporation or a wealthy donor, but from a young child who has been saving money in a coffee can. I remember those days, man. Thought I was rich. The child decided to donate those hard-earned savings to help support Capron Park Zoo and its animals. Along with the donation came a handwritten note expressing just how much the zoo meant to them and how badly they wanted to help make a difference. The zoo thanked the young supporter, which I wish we knew his name or her name, the young supporter for believing in their mission, and said the donation will help support the animals, zoo guests, and future programs. The zoo also shared that moments like this are proof that kindness and community still matter, and that every act of giving, big or small, helps move their mission forward. Honestly, this kid may have just inspired a whole lot of adults today, including myself.
1: I don't have
2: a dime in my pocket right now, but when I do have a dime, if somebody needs help, I'm probably going to give it away because of this child.
0: Wow.
2: And that's your good
1: whole 10 cents,
0: Leroy.
2: Hey, 10 cents, wow, 10 cents.
1: Man, nothing's too small.
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2: 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And before we go, you heard it here first. I just want to say it again in case somebody else tries to claim it. When it comes to Diana Russini and Mike Vrabel and our husband, we're calling him Kevin McGillicucky. Okay?
1: You are so stupid, Leroy.
0: Oh, you know what?
1: Oh, my God.
0: I'm not even going to go into the you not giving a homeless man a dime after that. Get ready. 805. We got free tickets for Neo and Akon, courtesy of Romero, Melissa, and Leroy, the Get Up Crew. Hot 97.

0: All right, get up for Romero, Pebbles, Melissa, and Leroy.
1: Melissa!
2: Go ahead, Melissa. Just tell them real quick.
1: Melissa! Nothing.
0: Oh, did I say Pebbles?
2: Yeah.
0: Oh, jeez.
1: Yeah. I know.
0: Sorry.
1: Yeah. I know. It's gonna stay there for a long time.
0: Sorry, Pebbles died. Sorry.
2: No, she did.
0: Romero,
1: no,
0: Melissa,
1: I actually
0: Leroy.
1: Have my I Love Pebbles shirt
2: way,
1: right here.
2: If you go to her Instagram, you look at her story, apparently she fell face first on her groceries and got salsa all over herself.
1: I love. I'm sorry. I laughed when
2: sorry
1: I saw that,
2: laughing.
1: Too. That was pretty damn funny.
0: That's funny. All right, Melissa.
1: Yes.
0: You were just reading something about...
1: Yes.
0: You're getting a lot of tipping stuff in your algorithm.
1: all right. My algorithm has definitely gone insane lately. And right now, it's on tipping. And, you know, people being pissed off that tipping is a mandatory thing.
0: Mm-hmm.
1: Apparently, people are in uproars that... It's now become a thing where you have to at least tip 15 or 20% when you go out to eat at a restaurant. And I'm like, what is the issue? So I'm going to give you an example. It just came up again on my feed as we were talking about it. This guy put this post up where he went to Del Frisco's, which we know that's a chain, and it's a rather pricey chain. You're going there for a steak dinner. You're looking to spend at least $300 for two people, right?
0: Mm-hmm.
1: Between drinks and everything else. This guy's complaining because he had a $600 dinner bill.
0: Mm-hmm.
1: And he said the correct thing to do, in quotes, is to leave $120. For what exactly? The service was normal. Food was carried out, drinks refilled, quick check-ins, plates cleared, nothing bad, but nothing extraordinary. But somehow, the second the menu prices go up, people expect the tip to scale into another utility bill. And I'm sorry, but I think it's fair to ask why. Why does a more expensive entree automatically mean the server deserves dramatically more money? And then people repeat, that's how tipping works. Okay, but why? He ended up leaving a $9 tip.
0: Lord.
2: That's cool.
1: And he said he immediately got treated like I had personally attacked the restaurant industry. Manager comes over and says it's industry standards. The vibe turned icy. Everybody got offended. And the reaction alone proves that tipping doesn't feel optional anymore. It feels mandatory with social punishment attached if you don't follow the unwritten percentage rules.
0: I was on that dude's side with what he was saying. Like, I'm like, oh, I understand what you're saying. You said
1: $9 on a $600 bill.
2: When she said the N and 9, I thought you was going to say 90 bucks.
1: Nope.
2: I'm like, what are they complaining about?
1: Nine.
2: Nine.
0: Mm-hmm. $9.
1: And I've been seeing these type of posts a lot lately on my feed where people are complaining that, because then people are like, oh, well, you have to understand it's not just the server. They have to tip out, you know, the people clearing the you know, everyone. And they're like, well, that's not my problem. People are like, it's not my fault if the restaurant isn't paying their staff what they should be paying them. And it's
0: hardcore,
1: like, but what? I don't understand. I don't get it.
0: I do it just to avoid that, having everyone come over and make a thing of you. I like the restaurants that add in the tip. And they always have the guy. I swear to God, they keep a man with an accent in the back just for these situations where they come over and they go, hello, sir. How was your meal? Okay, just so you know, we had an 18% tip to the bill already. So it's anything you add over that is your own added gratuity, but you don't have to. And I'm always like, thank you so much. I am going to add something for an accent man.
1: Okay, you know where I'm going with this.
2: I think I know. If you don't, I'll go there.
1: Don't you feel like when restaurants do that you're obligated to give even more?
0: But you don't have to go extreme.
1: Like, I feel like you're now being judged if you don't.
2: Yeah.
0: Optically, it makes you feel good because you feel like you're paying less, even though you're probably paying with the same amount as you would have if you tipped, or maybe even more, because you're like, oh my God, that's so nice of you.
2: I'm with Melissa. It does make you feel like you have to give more, but I'm not a fan of when they bring it over, especially if it's a digital joint.
1: Yep. Yep.
2: And they stand there and wait for you to choose.
1: Oh, I know.
2: Don't do that, because now I feel obligated to choose the highest percentage, where maybe I don't want to choose the highest percentage. Maybe I didn't think the service was that great, but now I feel obligated.
1: They do that now when you get takeout. Especially, like, I got ice cream the other day from this ice cream place, and they flip the screen over, and it's like, do you want to add a tip? And the person standing right there, it's like, what do you do? Hit zero? Like, they're going to sit there and judge you, so you almost have to.
0: That situation, I don't have a problem. Every other situation, like a tipping situation, I'm a pushover. But in the I'm parking my car, going in and picking up the food that I ordered, and I have to give you extra just because you actually did your job, then that one I have no problem going. Zero.
3: Turning it around and going, thank you very much.
2: I will say,
0: No receipt.
2: I do believe in tipping, but in the story that you were telling, the person asking why, I think that is a good question. I've never asked why. Where did this start from? What was the original reason? And just why?
1: Yeah, I mean, I'm looking at the comments. I'm like, this one person's like, just say you're broke and move on. Oh, it's like, no, you're not broke if you're going to a steakhouse and spending $600.
0: No.
1: So that's
0: You are cheap if you're spending $609.
1: Right, right. But then you have people commenting like tipping is earned, not given.
2: Right.
0: Yeah, yeah, yeah.
1: So it's like, all right, I got another one to throw out there for you.
0: Valet.
1: When you valet, do you tip on the way in and on the way out, or just on the way out, or just on the way in? That's a tough one, because I feel like here's the unwritten rule. I think if you tip on the way in, you're guaranteed they're going to put your car in like a, not a special place, but in a place where it might come quicker.
0: Yeah.
1: And they'll probably take extra special care of it. That's what I think in my head. I could be wrong. But if you don't, it's almost like, okay, it's an afterthought.
0: Yeah. Well, you have to tip on the way out.
1: Yes.
0: You have to.
1: Agreed.
0: Now, tipping on the way in. I got to think, I don't valet that many times that I can like just recall every time what I do. I think I sometimes go with is the guy still hanging around when he takes my car? Like, does he take my car and bounce real quick? In that case, I'm like, I don't have to dig in my pockets for a couple extra bucks.
1: All right.
0: But the guy who's bringing my car is definitely getting a bigger tip than the guy who's taking my car.
1: All right. And how about this one? And I keep seeing all these different scenarios. When you go to like a really nice fancy steakhouse, like Del Frisco's, whatever, they usually have a spirit or whatever they're called. Like a Louis the 13th that is very, very pricey. You can get a shot for like $300. So are you now tipping on that one shot? Let's just say you go and you're at the bar and you're having a drink and you get a shot of Louis the 13th for like $300. Are you now tipping on the $300 just because they poured a shot?
0: If I'm paying $300 for a shot, I'm already obliterated. So chances are I am going to tip because I'm stupid.
2: $300, I'm tipping out the door.
0: Yeah. Exactly. I was going to say, so at this point, you're telling me I already pissed myself and I'm... As drool coming out the side of my mouth. Sure, why not? I might as well just throw my wallet at them at that point. It's the get-up crew, baby.

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3: Hello.
0: Hello. You're looking for Chase?
3: I am.
0: Okay, so what happened? Talk to us about it.
3: Well, I don't know. But basically, like, so we've been seeing each other for a bit now. Like, not just a few dates, but, you know, more like a few months. We were in a full relationship.
0: Oh, geez. And he bounced on you?
3: Yeah. No, it was the weirdest thing. All of a sudden, he's, like, falling off the face of the earth.
0: What happened, like, the last time you guys hung out?
3: So that's the thing that's so weird. Like, so he met my family and everything, and we were having this surprise party for my mom. And he was went out of his way. It was super sweet. He told me that he'd pick up all the decorations and stuff and set it up in the hall. So we're texting that morning, and he never showed up the day of the party.
0: Really?
3: Like, it's so weird. I honestly think something might have happened to him.
0: Yeah.
3: And I'm just worried. Like, and of course, with the party, we had to cancel because nothing was paid for. And it was just, you know, a really bad day. But more than anything, I'm just worried that something happened to him. I don't know, because he just disappeared.
0: Oh, wow. So, like, you were texting with him the day of, and then, like, he just never showed up to the party and stuff like that?
3: He just dropped off the face of the earth.
0: Okay, well,
4: that doesn't sound
0: good. I don't really have a, what do you think you did that f***ed it up? Unless you were like, are you... Did, while you were talking to him on the phone, did you say, you ass bitch, I hate your guts, by any chance?
3: I tried not to say that, like, that early in the morning.
0: Okay, okay, okay, just checking. All right, well, listen, all right, I mean, I guess we'll try and give him a call, and hopefully he answers, all right?
3: Yeah, thank you so much.
0: All right, hang on, second date update on the 10s.

0: date on the 10th.
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2: All right, I'm a little confused for this one because so Amanda said that she was seeing this guy. We got Amanda on the phone, everyone, and she said she was seeing Chase.
3: Mm-hmm.
2: They were like basically in a relationship, couple months, she said. Met the family, all that stuff. He was helping out. The last time she saw him, he was helping her out as far as doing a surprise party for her mom. He was supposed to decorate the place and all that stuff. And she was talking to him about that the day of.
3: Mm-hmm.
2: But then come the party, nothing's done, and dude, just he's not there. And she hasn't been able to get in contact with him since. So if he's mad at her for something, I can't even take a guess as to what it is. Maybe he's, hopefully nothing happened to him. All right, Amanda, you still there?
4: I'm here.
2: Okay, we're going to call Chase mm-hmm. right now. Hopefully he answers.
5: Hello,
2: is this Chase?
5: Yeah, who's this?
2: Oh, okay, perfect. So, Chase, this is Ramiro, Pebbles, and Melissa, the Get Up Crew show. Can I explain really quick?
5: Slow down. I'm not understanding anything you're saying. Who are you again?
2: Okay, so I can explain really quickly. It's not a bad thing. So, we got a phone call from a girl who you know, and I'm going to tell you her name, but basically, she wants us to ask you out on a date. And if you say yes to the date, basically, you tell us where you want to go, when, all that stuff. We'll pay for the restaurant, the food, the drinks, everything.
5: I'm down for some free food. Let's do it. Who's the lucky lady?
2: I'm so glad you said that. Okay, so this lucky lady is very confused. So her name is Amanda?
5: Oh.
2: And she...
3: Wow.
2: And you're laughing. It's the Amanda who, last time she spoke to you, you were supposedly on the way to decorate for her mother's party.
5: Yeah, seriously. She can f*** right off. And please tell her I said that.
2: Please tell her you said she can f*** right. What the hell happened between the phone? She said the last time she talked to you, you were literally on your way to go decorate at the party and everything was cool.
5: Yeah, I know. What can I say? It was all part of a plan.
2: It was all part of a plan.
3: What plan?
5: It was part of a plan.
4: Wait, what the actual f*** are you talking about?
2: Wait, hold on. Okay, so Amanda's on the phone right now, and she...
5: Oh, no. Oh, Amanda, you got... Jesus, it's nice to hear you.
2: Why are you laughing right now? I don't understand what's going on. What's the plan?
5: I didn't think this was going to come around for a while, but yeah, does the name Michael ring a bell?
4: Michael, it's the most basic guy name there is in a million Michaels. What are you talking about?
5: Yeah, so stop playing. You don't remember an ex named Michael that you totally f***ed over?
4: Yeah, I know, yeah. Michael. What does that have to do with anything?
5: Yeah, well, he's my brother.
2: What?
5: Yeah, well, this woman absolutely had this guy eating out of the palm of her hands, and absolutely took his heart out of his chest and on it. I'm a few years older, and I've been away 4 years. I did a couple tours, and when I got home, this kid was a broken man.
2: Your brother was a broken man?
5: He was just absolutely torn apart because this woman decided that, the story as old as time, he decided that she wanted to cheat on him with one of his best friends.
2: Oh, no.
5: It was nuts. I was in Afghanistan, and I had bullets flying all around me, and this kid looked worse than me. And he works in computers. This kid does not get out much. He is just a complete work, and that's it. That's his life.
2: And so it was because of Amanda. So what did your plan was to like date Amanda and then like
3: screw her over?
2: Well, yeah, what was this plan?
5: Yeah, it was. Our plan was to date Amanda, and we wanted to get a little bit of sweet revenge.
2: What was the end game? The end game was the mother's party. Like how far were you gonna take this?
5: No, that just kind of came up, and it was a kind of a creative way to f*** her and her family because it was just atrocious, the behavior that was justified and supported by her mother. But a way for us that kind of cropped up out of nowhere. When her mom's party was coming up, we said we'd set the whole thing up, and then we just didn't show up. Nothing. It was 45 people there.
2: Oh my God.
3: So Amanda.
2: So Amanda.
3: Is this true?
4: This is actually psychotic. So like, you piece of shit. That day was awful.
5: All right. Mission accomplished. Thank you very much.
2: Oh my God.
5: I'm glad you're enjoying that. I like that you have to taste the shit in your mouth.
2: I gotta ask a question. Like, so you guys, you said you dated for a couple of months. Like, did you guys consummate the relationship? Like, how far did this go?
5: Yup, you suck two d**ks from the same family, Amanda.
3: Oh my God!
4: Seriously? You ass.
3: What?
2: So
3: nobody's going out with anybody.
2: Are you sure? I need to ask, Bubbles. Chase, would you like to see Amanda again?
5: You know what? I'll say yes. But, you know, Amanda, please don't start eating until I get there, all right?
2: Oh, God.
4: F*** you, dude. I literally can't believe I worried about you. And you know what? Tell Michael he's a loser.
5: Whatever. Like I said, mission accomplished, Amanda. I hope you have a great day.
4: Wow. F*** you, you f***ing loser.
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0: 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Why is Diane Rossini's husband a pendejo? We're going to talk about that next in the Juice Get Up Crew, Hot 969.
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1: Broke business. 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

0: how he spoke to you.
1: Now, she didn't say Cardi's name in the video, but in the caption, she wrote, "You didn't deserve any of this, but it happened to you too, and you were pregnant. Cardi, you know I didn't lie. You know exactly who he really is. He did it to you." So Mila also posted a series of texts allegedly between her and Stefan, which she says proves she's not a liar. And that quote, "I didn't come this far to stay quiet, and I won't be quiet." And it looks like there is no love lost between former Athletic reporter Diana Russini and her husband. Page Six got a hold of photos taken on Mother's Day of Diana and her husband, Kevin Goldschmidt. The pictures showed Diana holding their youngest son and kissing and hugging outside their New Jersey home. A source says they've been very resilient. They're not hiding. They've been out and gone to outings and family occasions like nothing's going on. All of this, of course, after Russini and Patriots coach Mike Vrabel have been outed in numerous photos being extra cozy with each other and renting a boat. All while both were married. Mike's been married to his wife, Jen, since 1999, and Diana and Kevin have been married since 2020.
2: Is this going to be the first, like, open public? Like, Will Smith and Jada have, like, an open thing, but for some reason, like, they don't, like, just say it. Is this going to be the first time someone just says, "Hey, listen, we have an open marriage. I don't know what you want. My wife can go out and have sex with whoever the hell she wants."
1: I don't know if I believe it was open.
2: I venture more towards the, "Hey, I know what you're doing. Just please don't embarrass me.
1: That's kind of more caught. Where I'm leaning.
2: That's
1: a little more where I'm leaning.
2: But if that's the case, she got caught. Why is he kissing her on Mother's Day? What the hell,
1: know.
2: Man? What's wrong with you? This week on...
1: Jeez, here we go. I don't know if we'll ever know.
2: The case of Kevin McGillicucky.
1: You're so stupid. Here is Leroy
2: By the way, that Madden has a new mode. The mistress mode, and the options are go to counseling.
3: Don't believe him.
2: Take care of the Patriots.
1: I'm actually believing.
2: Or go to Arizona with your side chick.
1: Okay, shut up. I thought you were.
3: Okay.
1: Melissa. Well, I only heard the first part of it.
2: I saw it on social media, so it must be true.
1: It must be true. Here is Leroy with your good news.
3: All right. So a zoo recently received one of the most heartfelt donations, not from a corporation or a wealthy donor, but from a young child who had been saving money in a coffee can. The child decided to donate those hard-earned savings to help support the Capron Park Zoo and its animals. Along with the donation came a handwritten note expressing just how much the zoo meant to them and how badly they wanted to help make a difference. The zoo thanked the young supporter for believing in their mission and said the donation will help support the animals, zoo guests, and future programs. The zoo also shared that moments like this are proof that kindness and community still matter and that every act of giving, big or small, helps move their mission forward.
1: I love that.
3: And that's your good news. 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
2: All right. Get up, crew. Still to come, a Hall of Fame classic second date update on the 10s. You're going to learn what sex tape prep time means.

0: 969 Boston's number one for throwbacks and today's best hip hop. Get Up Crew, Ramiro, Melissa, Leroy. Do you see, you know who Benedict Cumberbatch is, right? He plays Doctor Strange.
1: Yeah, I don't think I've ever seen anything he's done, but he's an actor. I knew that.
0: Yeah.
1: Yep.
0: So he got into a, I guess it was like a cycling road rage incident. It's on video where he's arguing with another dude. And you don't really know what's going on. You just hear, you know, Benedict is, he's approaching the other guy and accusing him of verbally saying something to him. And then the other guy's saying, like, you're deluded. You're lying. I was behind. Like, you really don't know what they're fighting about. But to me, it's just hilarious because Benedict Cumberbatch was wearing a bike helmet. And there's something about somebody wearing
1: was he wearing spandex too?
0: He wasn't, but here's the thing. I've actually seen that, and I want to talk about what's the funniest fight you ever saw. Literally, I remember one time because this reminded me of it. I used to do triathlons all the time, right? You swim, bike, run.
1: Yes.
0: And in between the events, they call it like transition. You transition from the swim to the bike. You transition from the bike to the run. You know, and that's where you basically, if you wear a wetsuit, you take it off, you put on your bike crap, you get on your bike, you take off, and then you park your bike, take off your bike crap, put on your sneakers, and start running. So I saw a fight between two dudes. I don't know what happened. Something happened in the water. But one of them was fully dressed in, like, cycling gear. Like, he had the helmet, he had the little shorts, he had the tight top, he had the bike gloves. He had the bike shoes, which have, like, they're almost like, you know, they're the ones that clip into the bike. So picture that. Picture a thin dude dressed like that. And the other dude got out of the water, and he had a half peeled off wetsuit on. And I don't know what, but he was mad at the dude. He might have cut him off in the water. He might have almost drowned. Two dudes came to blows, and nothing was funnier than seeing two thin dudes, one fully dressed like a freaking cyclist, like the cyclist that you laugh at, and the other one half wetsuit off, still had an orange cap on, goggles on top of his head.
1: I'm actually watching this Cumberbatch fight that you're talking about. It is pretty hilarious.
0: It's hard to take serious.
1: You can't.
0: Like, when two people fight, you gotta have a certain, you gotta be dressed a certain way. I don't know what it, okay, maybe you shouldn't be dressed a certain way, I should say. But there are such things as funny. Like, I couldn't take it. These guys were punching each other. They had to be pulled apart. I was the closest person to them. And I was just sitting there smiling the whole time because it was hilarious. So, what's the... See, Melissa's laughing because he...
1: Well, right? It's just...
0: Take the bike helmet off before you go yell,
1: like,
0: at the guy.
1: It's like two guys with helmets and masks on, and they're just like... You're like, you can tell they're getting real heated with each other, but you can't take them seriously.
0: But, like, you don't feel like it's going to be, like, a real serious physical confrontation.
1: A knockdown, drag-out fight. No,
0: yeah, somebody's
1: going to
0: scratch somebody at most, maybe pull a little hair. But 833-973... 0969. What's the funniest fight you ever saw?
1: Oh my God.
0: I'm telling you, nothing beats seeing a guy in a bike helmet throwing punches. I don't know what it is. 833-973-0969. Get up.

0: Boston's number one for throwbacks and today's best hip hop with the Get Up Crew. Romero, Melissa, Leroy. In case you're just joining us, I just gave a PSA where I said, if you're ever going to get into a fight with someone outside, like you're really pissed off, don't do it wearing a bike helmet. Like if you have some sort of cycling road rage.
1: So random.
0: Well, yeah, you want to look, because people these days video fights and stuff. The last thing you want to do is be seen just like, even hockey players take their helmets off. You know what I'm saying? Like take the helmet off. It's being dressed like a cyclist is funny enough. At least take the helmet off. I was talking about how I saw a fight one time at a triathlon. Dude, full bike geared out against a guy half wet suited up. And it was one of the funniest things I ever saw. I couldn't tell you why it started. I couldn't tell you who won. I could tell you that I was laughing and I was the closest one to break it up, but I didn't because I didn't take it serious. Even when they were scuffling. What's the funniest fight you ever saw? Anonymous, go ahead.
2: Hi, good morning.
1: Good morning.
2: I'm going to use fake names. So my ex-boyfriend, I'll call him Alex.
0: Okay.
2: Was going to fight my next door neighbor. I'll call him Jay. After school. And I was telling Alex, I was like, please don't do this. Please just, you know, don't do this. And he's like, no, I'm, you know, I got this. He's a little white boy. So Jay is a white boy. And, Alex is Spanish. And I was like, please just don't do this. Just don't. And no, he's like, I'm going to go fight him. I'm like, okay. Whatever, have fun. Can't stop you. So after school, you know, they get into this fight. And my next door neighbor, Jay, just rocks Alex. Just beats the heck out of him. And Jay had braces. We were like 15.
1: Okay. Yeah, I'm waiting. Jay, I'm like, where are we going to get to the part where the bike helmet? So it's braces. Yeah, okay, braces. Sorry.
2: Gotcha. He had braces, and he got punched so hard in the mouth, just like KO, just one punch, knocked out.
0: I don't know why I'm picturing him.
2: And so I'm laughing, and Alex is like, I'm your man. You're supposed to be on my side. I'm like, I told you not to do this.
1: Oh, no!
0: God, that is embarrassing. So, see, like having your man be like, I'm going to start a fight with someone and then having them get their ass kicked.
3: You got to break up after that.
0: Yeah.
3: You have to.
1: And then she's laughing at him the whole time, which is funnier.
2: I told him not to do it.
0: Yeah, look, she's still laughing about it.
1: I warned you.
0: The dude with braces beat your ass after you, in front of your girlfriend. Oh, man, see, Jay's, what? Hey, just say
2: my
0: Jay's name.
2: My neighbor was like
0: Just say Jay's real name.
3: Say
0: Jay's
2: real name.
0: No, what is it?
2: Jonathan.
0: Jonathan. Okay. Jonathan, you're the man. Right. Oh, well, Jonathan deserves, maybe not Alex. Jonathan deserves a round of applause. And beat somebody's ass with braces. Just good stuff. All right. Hall of Fame Classic. Second date update on the 10th. That's coming up at 9:10. Get up, crew.
4: Yo, man.
5: Yo.
4: Open up, man.
5: What do you want, man?
4: My girl just caught me.
5: You made her catch you?
4: I don't know how I let this happen.
5: With who?
4: The girl next door, you know? I don't know what to do.
5: So it wasn't you.
4: All right.

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2: What's up, Mark?
3: Hey, how are you?
2: I'm good. So you're, let's see here. You're looking for a girl named Patty?
3: Yeah, man. Yeah, I've been seeing this girl for about like 3 weeks, give or take. But like all the other stories, she's just totally stopped responding to my calls and my texts. And I think I know the reason why, but I'm not totally sure.
2: Yay! Are you going to tell us?
3: Just understand before I tell you this, like, I'm a good guy. I didn't mean for this to come out the way that it did. I was trying to do a good thing.
2: Oh.
3: I was going to McDonald's with her, and there was a homeless dude standing outside. So I brought him inside with us. I was going to buy him some chicken nuggets.
2: Yeah.
3: Right? But then my debit card got declined, and the guy didn't just like wave it off. He got mad and called me a broke bitch.
2: The homeless dude called you a broke bitch?
3: Yeah, dude. And I don't handle disrespect very well, so I kind of lost it a little bit.
2: Mm.
3: And I yelled something along the lines of, like, "F you, at least I have a home."
4: Oh, my God.
5: Yeah, I wouldn't call you either.
2: Okay.
3: It's not cool. It's not a good look, you know?
2: Yeah, but I mean, it all started out, the thought was a good intention, right, originally?
3: Yeah, the outcome wasn't ideal, but no. I meant to get him food, you know?
2: Yeah. Okay, so after that, you think she was, like, looking at you funny? Is that what it is?
3: Well, I mean, she told me to, like, calm down and but I thought we were pretty cool after that. I mean, we ended up going back to her place, and we hung out, and I don't know. I'm just confused.
2: Okay. Still, that sounds like something that I could see someone not calling someone back for the way that they behaved there. In the heat of the moment, as they say.
3: I agree with you. If nothing else, I just want to be able to say, like, I'm sorry. That's not me.
2: Yeah. But it was you.
3: Yeah, so you're not wrong.
2: Yeah, okay. All right. No problem. So here's what we'll do. We'll give her a call for you next, and we will beg for her mercy, all right?
3: Rock on. Thanks, man.
2: Perfect. Second date update on the 10s.
6: Hey, Jill. You know the old sugar daddy. They be tricking. They tell them girls.

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2: Let me give you a quick recap. We just spoke to a gentleman by the name of Mark. He and Patty were on a great date. And then he actually, so here's the deal. There was a little bit of an incident that happened between Mark and a homeless gentleman. But it all started when Mark was going to buy this guy food at McDonald's, except his card got declined.
3: Mm-hmm.
2: And the homeless guy called Mark a broke bitch. And Mark has this thing with being disrespected. So he said, at least I got a place to live. And
3: that's so messed up. That's terrible.
2: He no, but he literally, like, he's like, listen, I lost my temper.
4: Right.
2: I know that's probably it. I just want to call and apologize and let her know that he f***ed up. He wants to admit that he f***ed up, which is a big thing, you know? Mm-hmm. So, Mark?
5: Yep.
2: Get your groveling shoes on, and we'll give Patty a call now. Hopefully she answers, okay?
5: Yeah, they're my groveling Crocs.
2: Yes, your groveling Crocs.
6: Hello.
2: Hi, is this Patty?
6: Yeah.
2: Oh, perfect. Yeah. Hi, Patty. This is Ramiro, Pebbles, and Melissa, the Get Up Crew show.
6: What? I'm so sorry. I'm getting ready for work right now. It's not a good time to talk. So I'm so sorry about that. Who is this again?
2: This will be really quick. It'll literally take 20 seconds. We're calling you from a radio station. We got your number from a guy that knows you and would like to ask you out on a date. So can I just tell you his name? Because if you agree to go on a date with him, we'll let you decide where, when, what time, all that stuff, and we'll pay for it.
6: Okay, but I don't have to go though if I don't want to come, right?
2: No. I'll just tell you the guy's name. If it's yes, great. We'll set it up. If it's no, then no big deal.
6: Okay. Quick.
2: But okay, his name is Mark. Now.
6: Oh, no.
2: Yeah.
6: Thank you. Not interested.
5: Yo. Hey, Patty. What's up? It's Mark here.
2: Oh, Jesus Christ.
4: Why did you came in way too early.
2: Yeah, right. Seriously. Okay, so go ahead, Mark. You can ask her. I mean.
5: Why'd you block me?
6: There's nothing to explain. You're just disgusting.
5: Disgusting? What, for like arguing with a homeless guy? Like, it's not disgusting. I was trying to do something nice for the guy, and he was the asshole, you know? I don't know if I would use the word disgusting, you know?
6: Mark, that is not it. It was the tape we made.
5: What? Is there something wrong with the tape? What are you talking about?
2: Did you say the cape or the tape?
6: Tape.
2: The tape.
4: Like sex tape?
3: Oh,
5: yeah.
3: I thought she said cake.
2: Oh, wait, you made a sex tape?
5: Yeah, 100%.
2: Okay.
4: Oh my God. Okay, he sounds like he's proud of
2: yeah,
4: it.
2: Yeah, okay, so what happened?
5: Hey, it was her idea.
2: No, let her explain. What's wrong with the sex tape?
6: Well, first of all, I'm late, and suddenly this is very embarrassing to be talking about. We were at my... We hooked up and we taped it.
2: Yeah.
6: So I'm playing back the tape the next day, you know, to performance.
5: Sure, and
6: noticed,
5: you just didn't like the way you looked or like?
6: No, I liked the way I looked. What I didn't like was how you looked with dingleberries on your ass.
4: Oh!
5: What the
4: f***? Ew, no!
6: That's so disgusting, say?
5: What are you...
6: Like,
5: you f***ing zoomed in? Like, what are you even talking about here?
6: That was really gross.
2: Wait, so...
5: I mean, then we should have shot it at a different angle then. Like, sorry.
4: Okay, so... Oh my God.
2: You saw...
4: What's going on here?
6: At the end of the day, you need to bathe. You need to wash your...
4: Ew!
5: Yeah, I f***ing did. Life happens. Like, I didn't know we were taping a f***ing sex tape that night. Otherwise, I guess I would have extra showered or whatever.
2: Yo.
6: Oh, so you only clean your ass if you're going to record it?
4: Oh, my God. That's a very valid question.
5: God. Yo, if we zoomed in on your ass, we'd see some f***ing bullshit, too. You know, like...
4: Really?
6: Oh, really? Well, I have news for you. We wouldn't. And also, we'll never know because the only thing we saw was your disgusting yeah.
5: Yo, you put the f***ing camera there. Like, just let's just f***ing delete the video and do it again, yeah? Oh.
2: Guys, we can fix this. This is so easy.
3: Can we?
2: Yes. Delete the video. Make a new sex tape. Mark, make sure and wash your ass this time.
5: What's up? I'll make sure to scrub between the toes and everything. You know?
4: Okay. He's so calm about it too.
2: You know, just get rid of the little toilet paper that hangs from the hair on your butt and the little, you know, berries of dingle.
3: This is very gross.
6: Believe me, I deleted the tape. Okay, but I cannot even see that. You know what I mean? Like, that's just implanted. It's emblazoned on my brain.
3: I can smell this
5: if
3: call.
5: If you can't get past this, I mean, f*** off. And, you know, like, grow up a little bit.
6: Really? Me? F*** off? Yeah. Okay, broke loser.
5: All right. F*** you. Never mind. Forget this.
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0: All right, it's coming. 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

0: in India, they are having...
1: I'm fighting.
0: They're having Diet Coke parties where people are just hanging out and binging on Diet Coke. And if that doesn't show how soft this generation
2: is... I'm about to say, is it really that serious?
1: Yeah, Leroy?
2: Diet Coke is really that
1: Leroy?
2: Serious?
1: Do not even start.
2: Water is serious.
1: Okay.
2: Water is serious. Right. You need
1: so
2: water.
1: Yeah.
2: Come on now.
1: I just put something up on my Instagram the other day, Melissa on the radio, where, first of all, I always post about how important Diet Coke is to me. And don't come for me. I understand it's probably horrible for you. I get it. But what isn't, right? We're always doing water. Something that's horrible for you. Well, I bet some people would even say drinking too much water, blah, blah, blah, whatever.
2: We will.
1: But I am so in tune with my Diet Coke obsession that I can go to a restaurant and I can tell you whether it's bottled Diet Coke, canned Diet Coke, fountain Diet Coke, McDonald's Diet Coke, Wendy's Diet Coke. I am like, you put a Diet Coke taste test in front of me, I can tell you exactly what it is. And if you're telling me that there's a Diet Coke shortage, you are going to see like epic proportion meltdowns in this country if this ever comes here. I'm dead serious. I know I'm not the only one.
0: No, my wife loves them. She'll be working and she goes, time for a fridge cigarette. Yeah.
1: Which I had never heard before until LBF down the hall said it to me like 3 weeks ago. And I'm like, what's a fridge cigarette? I'd never heard of it.
2: Well, now I got to ask. So is it hard for you to just pivot? And what I mean by that, if you say, man, if there is a Diet Coke shortage, of course, I'll be upset. I'll be a little bit frustrated, but I'll just pivot to something.
1: To what?
2: Water. Juice.
1: I drink water.
0: Don't say Diet Pepsi. That's
1: no,
0: like the N word.
1: No, that's a whole separate that's like, issue.
0: Man, you go to a restaurant and you say, let me get a Diet Coke. And they go, sorry, we have Diet Pepsi. People will say, never mind.
1: I'm leaving.
0: Like they won't.
1: I would leave.
0: Say, never mind. Yeah. And the best is, and I've experienced this where, you know, there are certain, the only reason I know is because of my wife and because of Melissa who have beat into my head the difference between Diet Coke and Diet Pepsi. Because for me, I'm like, yo, it's the same. But trust me, it's not. So we'll go out to
1: not
0: eat, right?
1: Close.
0: And the server doesn't know. So, you know, we make your, oh, you want something to drink? I'm like, yeah, water with lemon or whatever. And my wife goes, can I get a Diet Coke? And she goes, yep. I'll be right back with water with lemon and a Diet Pepsi. And she's walking away. And my wife goes, whoa. What'd you just say? Oh, we only have Diet Pepsi. Okay, then never mind. I'll have a water also. Yeah. I don't know what it is, Leroy. I don't know what it is. We can ask this one over here who can tell the difference between all the different Diet Cokes.
1: Now you're getting me all riled up because I'm like, if this is even a thing, I'm going to be so upset. Yeah.
2: There's been quite a few things that I'm like, oh, man, can't have that. Or I might have to cut back on this, cut back on that. And I get frustrated, but I just say to myself, just pivot. Like, but apparently, I guess with Diet Coke.
1: No, there's no such thing as a pivot. You can't do it when it comes to Diet Coke. There's no such thing. I get it. I know it's unhealthy.
0: If you went to prison, would you pivot to penis?
1: Okay. All right. No, there's
0: you. Is that a good analogy, Melissa? Is that something good to say to somebody? I want to be part of the conversation.
1: No, because it's like the one thing I always hear people compare it to is is Diet Pepsi okay? It's like, okay, well, if I pay in Monopoly money, is that okay? That's the equivalent that I always hear.
0: Damn.
1: It's true.
0: Okay. I like the penis analogy better, but, you know, to each his own.
1: To penis.
0: Don't forget to check out our after show. We have Pebbles' last after show on there. We have our goodbye to Pebbles on there. It's Get Up Crew Show on YouTube, all right? And Leroy's coming up next. And that's it. We're back tomorrow, 6 to 10. Have a great day. Go ahead, Suave.

0: ready for one of the hottest shows of the summer. The summer. Neo. And Akon.
1: So lonely. 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

0: Yeah, this album is dedicated to all the teachers that told me I never amount to nothing. 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
1: Yeah, yeah.
0: And to all my peoples in the struggle, you know what I'm saying? 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

Rory, sing it. Yeah, it's Hot 96.9, Boston's number one for throwbacks and today's best hip hop. People are still talking about the Kevin Hart roast. A lot of people are upset by the jokes. To be honest, that's kind of what the roast or a roast is. It was a little uncomfortable, though.

But now we got more. Oh, apparently Diana Rossini and her husband, his name is Kevin, were seen together on Mother's Day, and they looked like everything was good.

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And today's best hip hop, coming up this hour, music from Kerry Hilson, TLC, Metro Boomin, Jay-Z, Usher, and so much more. 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

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Let's see, who are they taking on? 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

0: 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And Akon.
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It's Romero. You may have heard of me. Actually, you have heard of me. And Pebbles and Melissa and Leroy were on Hot 96.9 now every morning. Just wanted you to know, okay? 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

0: If you missed your chance to win those tickets to go see Neo and Akon, don't worry about it. 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

0: Yes, sir. It's the commercial-free throwback lunch. 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Now, we all love the Calhoun. We do. And congratulations to whoever it was that won $1 million prize on a lottery ticket that he picked up from there. My goodness.
1: Let's go to the beach. Let's go get a wave. They say what they gonna say. Have a drink. Clink.

announced two things concerning sports. It looks like LeBron James might have played his last game ever in his career as the Lakers got swept by the Oklahoma City Thunder. But we'll see. He hasn't announced anything yet. And have you seen the Pat schedule? How you feeling?

0: killing them. Had to let you know.
1: You be killing them. You be killing them, girl. You be killing them.
0: All the ladies.
1: All the ladies. You be killing them.
0: Like to congratulate you. Congratulations.
1: You be killing them, girl. You be killing them.
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And today's best hip-hop. Coming up this hour, music from K-Dot. I got to talk about him. Jay-Z, Jason Derulo.

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your boy Leroy. Real quick, I told you guys a while ago that there was going to be a Tupac bobblehead night for the Orioles in Baltimore, which is great. It already went down. But now the mayor, Brandon Scott, has rededicated a street

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guys tomorrow morning with the Get Up Crew, 6 to 10 and then 10 to 2 with you. Live good, eat good, and please show your fellow man the utmost respect. And really quick, just want to say my thoughts and prayers to the people who are impacted by that just tragic shooting yesterday in Cambridge. We're praying for you. Get well, and I'll see you guys tomorrow, all right? I'm Leroy, and I'm gone.

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0: Classics didn't get swept, okay? I'm just saying. It's Hot 96.9. Boston's number one for throwbacks in today's best hip-hop, but I get it. They're both ultimately going to be on vacation together. Here's Bad Bunny on Hot.
1: Hey, Titi me preguntó si tengo muchas novias. 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

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I'm up the street. 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Yes, AGZ. I'm putting something to sleep. Pickable. 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
1: 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Damn. 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I'm a slam. Jam freak. I like my Mac touching yams. Pay the option.

0: What they talking about?
1: They talking about nothing.
0: What they talking about?
1: They talking about nothing.
0: What they talking about?
1: They talking about nothing.
0: What they talking about?
1: They talking about nothing.
0: Huh? They ain't talking about nothing. Hi. What they talking about?
1: They talking about nothing.
0: What they talking about?
1: They talking about nothing.
0: What they talking about?
1: They talking about nothing.
0: What they talking about?
1: They talking about nothing.
2: 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On 96.9, Boston's number one for throwbacks and today's best hip-hop, his album GNX was removed from Apple Music yesterday, only to be put back on hours later with the same view count. Does it have something to do with Iceman coming out Friday?
3: One, two.

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0: And that's realer than real deal, holy field.

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question, is Diana Rossini and her husband on good terms? Well, Page Six answered that, posting pictures of them from Mother's Day in front of the house kissing and hugging. So it looks like everything is status quo for them. Hot 96.9. Please don't stop.

So just a few days away from Drake dropping his Iceman album. And a lot of people are asking why Kendrick Lamar took his GNX album off Apple Music yesterday. It's Hot 96.9, Boston's number one for throwbacks and today's best hip-hop. Is he trying to take the shine away from Drake for his big moment this week, or was it just a glitch? Maybe we'll

0: When the Red Sox win, you win. 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
1: It's Romero. You may have heard of me. Actually, you have heard of me. And Pebbles and Melissa and Leroy were on Hot 96.9 now every morning. Just wanted you to know, okay? Now remember to tell your friends too. Romero, Pebbles, Melissa, and Leroy on Hot 96.9.

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to watch the Kevin Hart roast from the other night. 3 hours. That was hilarious. Time 96.9, Boston's number one for throwbacks and today's best hip hop. Chelsea Handler, man, she was taking all kinds of shots. And The Rock did an amazing job. That was hilarious. Coming up this hour, we got Eminem, Lil' Kim, Bad Bunny. 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

shit, she love bad man. Bad man, she love. 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Bad man, she love. Bad man, she love. Bad man, she love.

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But for whatever reason, I was really hoping the rumors that The Weeknd was going to drop a new album, too, were going to be true. But it doesn't look like it. 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
1: Fellow Americans, it is with the utmost pride and sincerity that I present this recording as a living testament and recollection of history in the making during our generation.

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1: Now, before I finish, let me just say, I did not come here to show out. Did not come here to impress you. Because to tell you the truth, when I leave here, I'm gone. 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But just remember, when it hits the fan, brother, whether it's next year, 10 years, 20 years from now, you'll never be able to say that.

0: Sun is on for the Iceman album. You guys have been waiting and waiting in what seems like the longest rollout of an album ever, but it'll finally be here on Friday. Here's Drake on Hot.
1: You know, a lot of girls be thinking my songs are about them, but this is not to get confused.

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I'm talking about Neo and Akon. 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

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I can make my boom ass. Hot 96 Dive Austin's number one for throwbacks and today's best hip hop on the current episode of my podcast, Verdicts and Vibes. And our entertainment attorney, Chris Brown, and I discussed the Stefon Diggs not guilty verdict. Well, his former personal chef is now speaking out and she says she's never told a lie. Everything she said was accurate. She even called out Cardi B for saying how she knows how much he abused her. That whole story is just, it's crazy.

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2: 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Uh-huh. 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

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We'll get your day started. We got a lot of laughs for you on the second date update on the 10s, plus some great fun conversations with me, Romero, Melissa, and Leroy.

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We'll get your day started. We got a lot of laughs for you on the second date update on the 10s, plus some great fun conversations with me, Romero, Melissa, and Leroy.